0: Ativa.
1: Oh, yeah.
0: Insônia.
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2: 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I know I shouldn't have kept you waiting.

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1: Mr. 305 checking in for the remix. You know they had a 75 Street Brazil. Well, this year's gonna be called Caiocho. Que hola, Gata, que hola, Omega. And this how we gonna do it. Dale.

0: todos os hits. Interativa Classic Hits.
1: Oh, what we're living in. Let me tell you.